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0: I don't feel embarrassed even if I suck. I'm always craving an experience that feels dangerous. And maybe this is it, maybe it's what I need. Cause it's the only way to feel like I'm not actually me.
2: Charlie XCX med Camera hör du här i P3. 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
1: P3.

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1: Where you at?
0: At the house with it, watching sinners.
1: Who you with?
0: On the couch with my favorite sinner.
1: Fuck that bitch.
0: I was about to, but you convinced us. 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

Det känns som ett mjukt regn över en mörk höstkväll. Här är Dave and Thames med låten Rain Dance. Let's get the party started. See you at the bar, you was hardly talking. That's when I knew that your heart was scarring. Friends to lovers need a part to star in. Like, wait, babe, let me

walks alone. And when I'm walking a dark road at night or strolling through the park, when the light begins to change, a